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2: He's got a few nominations, Entertainer of the Year, you know, the small ones. And he's also going to be in concert at the Mid-State Fair on July 14th. Not this guy. This is

Cole Wetzel taking the high road on Sunday Country 102.5. Have you heard the news? Sprouts Farmers Market opening in Santa Maria next to Walmart in the Crossroads Shopping Center this Friday, May 15th. 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
3: You too, Jay.
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Morgan Wall and Ernest Cowgirls on Sunny Country 102.5. Well, here's the big country music news of the day. Ella Langley, the first female country artist to have the top two spots on the Billboard Hot 100. Be Her is at number two. We already heard that one. This one, Choosin' Texas, number one for a ninth straight week.

Charles Rendell, Sunday Country 102.5. Guess who is here? Ella Langley. In fact, it looks like an Ella Langley extravaganza. Here's the new song from her and Morgan.

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We should release that as a record. So they did. And here it is. It's called I Can't Love You Anymore on Sunny Country 102.5.

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on Sunny Country 102.5. And it should have made it easy for you to buy tickets to go see Tucker Wetmore in concert when he was just awarded the Best New Male Artist of the Year by the Academy of Country Music Awards. Which you can still do. He's in concert August 22nd, Vina Robles Amphitheater in Paso. Here he is.

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1: Oh my gosh, the Central Coast is all about country. Are you kidding? Jesse and Jay in the morning. I mean, come on. 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

Dave, it's Tucson Too Late on Sunny Country 102.5. What can you do? You made a mistake, right? Here's a big mistake. This is a catfish fun and crazy fact. Did you know Sylvester Stallone asked Queen, the band, for the right to use Another One Bites the Dust for the movie Rocky III, right? They should have been honored. I

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Well, they said no, you can't use the song for your movie. So guess what Sly did? He asked Survivor to write a song for the movie, and they came up with this little thing called Eye of the Tiger. I don't know. Maybe it's better. Here's Luke Bryan.

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Cab in a solo on Sunny Country 102.5. Here comes the latest from Kane Brown. He says, "You're a woman and he's a man," on Sunny Country 102.5.

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But NCIS, 8 o'clock on CBS, and then NCIS Sydney at 9 o'clock. 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

Brett Eldridge, Mr. Christmas. Want to be that song at Sunny Country 102.5? Hey, that's going to do it for me, Catfish. Thank you so much for listening, and have yourself a terrific Tuesday night. We'll talk again tomorrow. Hey to your mom and Ann.

Sunny Country 102.5. That's Dylan Scott with My Girl. How you doing? Kurt Olson checking in. I hope you are doing well. Here's music for you on this Tuesday evening from Luke Combs. Be By You on Sunny Country.

Sunny Country 102.5, Josh Ross, and a single again. Kurt Olsen with you, with music from a guy that turned 60 tomorrow, Darius Rucker. I wonder if he's going to say,

0: Sunny Country 102.5. Riley Green, Change My Mind. Kurt Olsen enjoying the music with you early on a Tuesday evening. Coming up, I've got one from Chris Stapleton. Also, music from Morgan Wallen and a song from John Party is next.
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A Sprouts Farmers Market is opening in Santa Maria next to Walmart in the Crossroads Shopping Center this Friday, the 15th. 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Here's one now from Morgan Wallen. 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

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Kurt Olsen enjoying the music with you, and one from Cody Johnson right now. 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

0: Sunny Country 102.5. Cody Johnson, The Fall. Kurt Olsen with you. And I've got music out of the way shortly from Vincent Mason. Also one from David Lee Murphy on deck and a song from John Morgan next.
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1: 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Friends Like That. Now it's David Lee Murphy. A little dust on the bottle with Sunny Country.

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There's Post Malone and Blake Shelton now. 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

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Now it's Ella Langley for you, Be My Boots. Now it's Ella Langley for you, Be Her, the name of this, on Sunny Country.

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Always a fun one. Shaboozy with a bar song, Tipsy. Now it's Lee Bryce. Here's Love Like Crazy. They come.

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Worst Way. Kurt Olsen with you on the way. Music from Jason Aldean up right after this. Here's Luke Combs, Sleepless in a Hotel Room on Sunny Country.

Sunny Country 102.5, Jason Aldean. How far does a goodbye go? It's Kurt Olsen with the latest now from Kenny Chesney, the legend himself. We hear Carry On Sunny Country.

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We heard What Hurts the Most. 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

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Mega Maroney, Tennessee Orange. Keeping it going, it's Jake Owen right now. Looks like a barefoot blue jean night on Sunny Country 102.5.

0: Sunny Country 102.5. Jason Aldean and the Six String Circus. I think those guys are able to put out a great song like that as long as the band exists and, you know, is doing music. Don't Tell on Me right there. The latest, it's Kurt Olsen coming back. I've got music from Morgan Wallen in just a bit. Also one from Tucker Wetmore on deck and a song for you from John Party next.
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Sunny Country, John Party, Dirt on My Boots. Here's a guy playing the Vina Robles Amphitheater August 22nd. Tucker Wetmore with Brunette on Sunny Country.

Sunny Country 102.5. Morgan Wallen with Post Malone. I ain't coming back. Now it's Cody Johnson. Great song from him. Traveling Soldier on Sunny Country.

0: Country 102.5, Cody Johnson and the song Traveling Soldier. Kurt Olsen enjoying the music with you a Tuesday night. On the way, I've got one from Corey Kent in just a bit. Also, music from Tim McGraw, a classic on the way. And music from Luke Combs next.
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1: 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That's Hudson Westbrook with House Again. 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

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Here's Kojo with Carrie Underwood. I'm Gonna Love You.

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Sunny Country 102.5, and that's what all my friends say. So says Luke Bryan. Yeah, yeah, yeah. Now, Jackson Dean, here's Make a Liar on Sunny Country 102.5.

102.5. I won't have to talk to my old ex, future, and mother-in-law again. Luke Combs, when it rains, it pours. Here's Morgan Wallen. We hear I Got Better on Sunday.

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0: 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Fairly fresh music from him. It's Kurt Olsen. Coming up for you, I've got a song from Casey Musgraves in just a bit. Also, music from Ella Langley on deck and a song from Walker Hayes, a real fancy one. 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

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Walker Hayes getting fancy like on a Tuesday night. And now it's Ella Langley. We hear Be Her on Sunny Country.

Sunny Country 102.5, Casey Musgraves, Loneliest Girl, Curtles, and keeping the music going with Riley Green. 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

0: Free 102.5 Riley Green, Change My Mind. Curdles, and I'm feeling pretty good in my mind with all this music. I hope you are too at this late hour or early hour, perhaps, for you, depending on your work schedule. Coming up, one from Morgan Wallen, also a tune from Kenny Chesney on deck. And I've got a song by Jelly Roll coming up next. A very true fact, although the song title is not.
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Sunny Country 102.5, Liar from Jelly Roll. And Kurt Olsen with you. Here's Kenny Chesney as we go back to the 90s for this song by him, How Forever Feels, on Sunny Country.

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2: 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Levi's in them low beams. Sting you in some red dirt. Sweep you all the...
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Ben Hayes, glad to be back along with you. Middle of the week already. Keeping the music rolling with Blake Shelton, God's Country on Sunny Country.

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0: 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While Sprouts Farmers Market opening in Santa Maria next to Walmart in the Crossroads Shopping Center this coming Friday, May 15th. 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

0: 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That is Little Big Town and Better Man. 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

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Ben Hayes spending some time with you on this Wednesday. 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

0: 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Hi, good morning. It's Jesse and Jay. So my sister sent me this video yesterday, and it was like, yeah, people hate me when really I'm just at home doing a concert for my dog to Ella Langley, Houston, Texas. And it was this like older dude in his underwear just singing to his dog. You choose a Texas side. It was so funny.
1: That's funny.
0: Yeah.
1: Song, man, her and Miranda, I wonder if they knew what they were doing when they sat down to write that one, because holy cow.
0: They killed it.
1: Crazy.
0: It's a good way to live.
1: Well, it is a hump day. We're halfway to the weekend. Got really, you know, I mean, rodeo's going to be here before you know it. And then right after rodeo, we're looking at July 4th and all things summer. So
0: May has been such a wild month for me, but I knew that it was going to be because I, you know, there was things that had been planned months ago.
1: Uh-huh.
0: So I literally have been saying since January, I just want to get through May. I just want to get through May. So the fact that we're about halfway through makes me feel real good.
1: Yeah, it's funny because my May's super busy, and then June and July, I'm pretty chill.
0: Yeah, like I just need to get through May.
1: We got some Lainey Wilson coming your way. Surprise, surprise. Also, Tucker Wetmore, Luke Combs, Brad and Carrie. And we'll hear from Kane Brown next.
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3: 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The executives at USC hold total control and authority over the town's water usage. When amenity number 9 worker Bobby Strong witnesses his father being arrested for breaking these rules, Bobby begins a rebellion demanding the right to pee for free. 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

0: Watermelon Moonshine, Sunny Country, Good Morning, where Jesse and Jay.
1: I seriously hope that wasn't the first, I mean, I know it's just a song, but I hope it wasn't the first thing she ever tasted as alcohol. You know, like, I think the first thing I ever tasted was like a Michelob Light.
0: Oh, gosh.
1: You know, they didn't even have Ultralight then. I'm talking Michelob Light, like back in the 70s. And I remember that thinking that was pretty... And Watermelon Moonshine, if like, that really was, I didn't tell him it was my first sip. Like, what?
0: There is watermelon is the top flavor for me, but there is no flavor that you could flavor moonshine for me to enjoy it.
1: I know.
0: No flavor.
1: Plus, she said cut the burn with a little lime. I don't see watermelon and lime to me. Not really.
0: I'm good.
1: Lordy.
0: I'm good. Yeah, she's got more kahunas than I do.
1: I think the first time I ever taste alcohol, I'm not talking beer, although beer's alcohol, but the first time I tasted hard alcohol,
0: liquor.
1: My older sister talked me into tasting Southern Comfort. Have you ever tasted
0: SoCo.
1: That? Sweet and nasty and viscousy and blah. I drank
0: think
1: it.
0: My
1: I enjoyed
0: first
1: it.
0: Was like Goldschlager, like the little flakes.
1: Oh, yeah.
0: It was very syrupy and...
1: That was the first one I got sick to, too. Southern Comfort.
0: Or Hypnotic. Hypnotic was a thing when I was like 22.
1: Yeah. That blue stuff.
0: Yeah. There was a really popular song that on the hip hop stations called Hypnotic, and it was spelled with a Q.
1: Uh-huh.
0: And it was like, your love is so hypnotic, hypnotic. So everybody wanted that.
1: Oh, Lordy.
0: So dumb.
1: I drove by South Broadway or North Broadway Saturday night, coming back from a thing, and I noticed that the Cheeto Bar had a doorman. It was the first time I'd seen a bar vibe, you know, in decades, where there was a doorman standing outside checking IDs and charging a cover charge and all that. I'm like, wow, nightclubs still exist.
0: Yeah.
1: It's the first time I'd seen that in years.
0: Yeah,
1: it's
0: funny. Rancho has it too.
1: Do they?
0: Yeah.
1: I'll be damned. All right, Brad Paisley and Carrie Underwood on the way for you in just a couple of minutes. We'll hear from Tucker Whitmer and some Luke Combs, too.
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2: 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You'll be greeted with champagne and music and can pick from all the new summer fashions. 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It's just

0: Thank you, Jay Turner.
1: Yeah.
0: Thank you for agreeing with me. We were chatting off the air, and Jay Turner ended it with, I agree.
1: Seldom,
0: very rarely happens.
1: Seldom does that happen.
0: Sunny Country Haze, Jesse Day, it's Brad Paisley, and Carrie Underwood. Remind me. Remind me that it's hump day.
1: Yeah, I agree with her more often than not.
0: I know.
1: Yeah, she's actually right most of the time, so why would I not agree with her?
0: Well, we agree on most things.
1: It's more about acquiescence for me. Like, I have to concede that
0: you just want to end the conversation.
1: No, like, when I'm wrong, I'm that's one of the things that I think anybody, I try to instill it in my children. It's like, look, you're not going to be right all the time. You're going to be wrong. The way we deal with our humility is noticed by all.
0: Yeah. And it really is an attractive feature. And I don't mean that in the sense of love. It's an attractive thing as a friendship or whatever it is to just be like, dude, I messed up. Like,
1: yeah.
0: Rather than saying, well,
1: right.
0: I don't want to, you know, like, let's not get defensive.
1: We all,
0: like,
1: if we all know the truth, right. why deflect?
0: Right, right. And if you're just like, dude, I messed up. How do I fix this?
1: Well,
0: that goes so much further in any friendship, relationship, whatever it is.
1: I gave this analogy to my son because he got a ticket for a cell phone violation about a year ago. Within a year, he was still in his probationary period. I said, you know, kid, they could take your license for that because you're still a probationary driver in the state of California. So if you get a second one, that could be a big problem. Don't do it again, blah, blah, blah. But here's the thing. If you want to fight the ticket, you're within your right to check the box on the back and mail it in and say you want a trial. But if you're guilty, just own it and be a man and say, I shouldn't have been on the phone, and pay the damn ticket.
0: Right.
1: And it's the same thing in life. If you're caught in a situation where you have to say, oh, shoot, I was wrong. That's right. That does make more sense. Or that is the right way to do it. Or blah, blah, blah. Do it and move on instead of adjudicating it for months and months in the trial of pride, you know, because you're too proud to admit
0: right.
1: that
0: it's
1: just
0: not worth it.
1: It's not worth it.
0: It's not
1: worth it. And here's the key thing. If you ever, ever get a chance to see Tucker Wetmore, go.
0: Do it.
1: You'll see him at Vina Robles coming up this summer. It's Brunette on Sunny Country.

0: Sunny Country 102.5. Hi, good morning. It's Jesse and Jay.
1: What's up?
0: I guess just coming to terms with the fact that my life will never again be what it used to be,
1: nope.
0: You know?
1: Post-posse.
0: And most of the things is fine. But yesterday, I was trying to pick weeds. I was trying to pull weeds in the backyard. And that's something that I always used to put my headphones on, listen to an audiobook, and just zone out. And I loved it. Just be in the backyard for an hour pulling weeds. So lately, you know, it's the weeds are getting out there, man. It's springtime. It's a thing. So I'll put Aussie Posse like on a big blankie or something, and he'll be out there in the sun with me, or put, you know, in the shade. Calm down, everyone. Mm. you know, whatever. Like, he'll be out there with me.
1: We get it.
0: And it was fine. But now, this kid is rolling all over the place. And I'm like, I can't just plop him anymore. Like, yeah. He is not in a plop stage anymore at 6 months. And I'm like, I can't, like, keep up.
1: Well, he's going to be crawling in weeks, if not tomorrow. And once he's crawling, forget about it. Like, that's like a Mexican jumping bean. You're just going to have to suck it up and go. And then when he starts walking and running, forget about it. I was telling Jesse the other day, every parent has a proximity. Like, when they first start walking, it's like when they get 2 feet away from you, jump up and grab them. And then a week later, like, they can get 20 feet away from you, don't jump up. And like a month later, they're like 40 yards away. And you're like, hey, he's not near the pond yet. I'm not quite ready to respond code 3 to that yet. He's got another 20 yards before the road. It's true.
0: So funny. I know, and especially by the time you get to the third kid, you're like, oh, is my kid even here? Do I have another kid?
1: Oh, you asked the

0: sibling. Austin, where's your sister? I don't know, Mom. Last time I checked, I wasn't the parent.
1: Yeah, exactly.
0: Hang tight. Riley Green is on the way next.
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0: 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Hey, good morning. We're Jesse and Jay. How are you today?
1: How's you doing?
0: I feel really good about it. I feel good about life right now.
1: Good.
0: Yeah.
1: That's a good thing.
0: Thanks.
1: Can you bottle it up and send some my way?
0: Yeah, I will. Here, have some strawberry.

0: It's John Morgan, Jason Aldean, friends like that, Sunny Country. Hey, it's Jesse and Jay. So I was saying a minute ago that I just like feel good about life right now, you know? But I honestly feel cooler right now than in high school. Were you cool in high school?
1: No. I was in band and choir in high school.
0: Loser.
1: The cool guy, yeah, the cool guys were quarterbacks of the football team.
0: Sure. And I don't even know if that's necessarily, like, you know, I don't know if I was, what's cool, right? But I guess my, I feel better now because I feel so much more confident in who I am. I feel okay to say no. All of these things, like all these pressure things in high school, like I have no problem leaving the house without makeup because
1: it's maturity, my
0: dear. It's so, oh, is that what it is?
1: Yes, you've grown
0: up. I thought it was coolness.
1: No, well, maturity is cool.
0: But I also can totally walk in and still feel confident and cool even though I'm in my jams and no makeup. Like, it is what it is.
1: I want to tell Jesse this, and I'll tell you too, and if you're my age, you know what I'm talking about. If you're Jesse's age, you'll learn. Every decade for me has been better than the last
0: decade.
1: That's
0: cool.
1: And including this one that I'm halfway through now. I never thought in a million years when I was Jesse's age that I'd like my 50s, you know? But every decade has a different nuance to it. It has a different vibe. Think back to the ones that have preceded you so far, your 20s.
0: Yeah.
1: Different vibe than your 30s, right?
0: Way different.
1: When 30s your teens,
0: so far
1: your
0: have
1: teens,
0: been way
1: right?
0: better.
1: Think back to your teens. Different than your 20s.
0: Yeah.
1: A whole different vibe.
0: You're right.
1: Each
0: so far,
1: decade,
0: each one has been
1: you're going
0: to
1: look back. Trust me when I tell you, you're going to look back at life when you get to be my age or your dad's age, and you're going to look back in decade increments. Like, oh, the 70s were great. The 80s were dynamite.
0: Yeah.
1: Not just 85, 86, or 97, or 98. The whole decade will be, it'll be like the aggregate of that decade. Because for me, that's what it boils down to. It's like different decades in my life. Hmm. Taylor kind of did it with her eras tour, right? She did all the different albums.
0: Right.
1: So it's your era, your eras of life. And now, she's just, through no choice of her own, she's mature now. She's got more things that matter.
0: Mature.
1: Know? Mature and demure. Hang tight. Blake Shelton is on the way next.
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0: Carrie roots for, you know, young artists.
1: Does she?
0: Yeah, she's an advocate. She wants to bring people up. Huh. I think so.
1: Oh.
0: Where's Carrie anyway? She's been touring lately. What happened to her?
1: She's a judge on American Idol.
0: I know, but what about the rest of us? I mean, ABC gets her. We want the rest of it. Tour.
1: Know.
0: Get on the road, Carrie. Crying out loud. What's the matter with you?
1: For crying out loud.
0: Cody Johnson is on the way with the fall next.
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0: What ifs?
1: Haven't heard that one in a minute.
0: Plural. Yeah, it has been a minute. Yeah.
1: What's going on?
0: Do you think you're going to have a Jimmy Buffett maxing summer?
1: No.
0: No?
1: I'm not a big
0: it's
1: Jimmy
0: a new
1: Buffett
0: thing. Man. Jimmy Buffett passed away, what, two?

0: 2 years ago.
1: Yeah.
0: But you can still keep his spirit alive by Jimmy Buffett maxing. This is a new thing. Gen Z has been attaching the word maxing to anything. Basically, do you just describe that you're like going all in and optimizing it to like an obsessive degree? it's slang for maximize. So the phrase Jimmy Buffett maxing is totally trending, and it just means that you live your life like Jimmy, laid back on the beach, margarita.
1: Okay. If it means that, then I'm going to Jimmy Buffett max this
0: good
1: summer.
0: Everyone says
1: you meant I'd have to get into his music and have him on shuffle and like,
0: gotcha. No, Jimmy lived every day to the fullest. He built an empire of things that he loved, and he enjoyed little things: sunshine, the ocean, margarita, his friends.
1: That I'm down with.
0: Yeah,
1: I'm a mariner too, and I relate to that
0: and
1: part.
0: And like Kenny Chesney, he just like built a life that felt like a 24/7 vacation.
1: But musically, once he gets like, I'm okay with Changes in Latitude, I'm okay with Margaritaville, but when he starts getting to be Cheeseburger in Paradise and stuff like that, I can only take Jimmy Buffett so much.
0: Okay.
1: Sorry. Not sorry.
0: Well,
1: I do like 5 o'clock
0: chill
1: somewhere, though, with Alan Jackson and Jimmy Buffett. Hey, we should play that.
0: I'm seeing your boat there.
1: Keep between the buoys.
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0: You go.
1: It's Luke Bryan. She's country. She knows it. Sunny Country High. It's Jesse and Jay.
0: How does she know it? By the outfit she wears? The, you know, it's like that Ella Langley song. It's, she's Texas. I can tell by the way she two-steps.
1: I was thinking of that old song, I'm Sexy and I Know It.
0: That's a good one, too. How do you know it?
1: She's country and she knows it.
0: But how do you know it? I mean, yeah. You might think it. You might presume it, but do you know it? She thinks she's country, but no, this girl's country and she knows it. Crazy.
1: Silly, Antenna.
0: Oh, silly is right. Hey, Megan Maroney is coming your way next.
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0: It's Megan Maroney. Beautiful things. Sunny Country 102.5. Hey, it's Jesse and Jay.
1: Hi.
0: So I am going to a school performance tonight.
1: Oh, nice. Wow.
0: And yes and no, because Pacific Christian is awesome. Their spring and fall and winter musicals, all of their things are so fun. Okay. And but, no, for real. But Jameson and McKenna, Megan and Sean's kids, one is in second grade and one is in fourth grade. And right now what they do is third through fifth grade and then kinder through second. So you have to go see the same show two times. They break it up.
1: Yeah.
0: And if you go to one kid's, you have to go to the other kid's. But boy, I have to show you the video. This thing was so hip and cool. They were like rapping and breakdancing, and I was like, what is happening right now? Yeah. It was so fun. So I'm actually looking forward to going to the second one tonight.
1: Cool.
0: I know.
1: I'm glad for you.
0: Nice job. I think her name is Lexi, the music director lady over there. Nice. But I was very impressed.
1: Love it when that happens.
0: Yeah, thanks.
1: Excellent.

0: It's Lainey Wilson, Sunny Country 102.5. Good morning. July 17th, California Mid-State Fair. She'll be doing that one for a show.
1: You know what's interesting about that song for me? It doesn't sound like a show closer, but that's the song she ended her show at the Greek Theater with. And it was like, wow. Like, you usually they leave you with a rowdy one and the confetti cannons going off and all that. But she just finished with that one at Refrain, and she waved at everybody. She worked the rail and signed a few hats and then out.
0: Huh.
1: Interesting choice to end the show with. But by the way, she did do the grand finale. Like, that was out. She just ended on a soft note. That's all. That's not common in rock and roll.
0: Yeah, that actually really surprises me.
1: Yeah.
0: I saw the set list, too, and I didn't remember that. So I wonder if she switched it up from bad...
1: Well, this was a couple years ago now. I mean, this was the night that the album dropped.
0: To prove your point, though, I just looked at her current set list, and it ends on Heart Like a Truck, which is also not an up-tempo record.
1: Right. Yeah, I don't want to know anything more than that. Don't tell me anything more about the set list, please.
0: Okay.
1: I like surprises.
0: Okay.
1: We have a new one from Kenny Chesney coming up next.
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1: Is the volatility of the stock market driving you crazy? 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

0: Get him up. Brantley Gilbert, Study Country. Hey, it's Jesse and Jay. Bottoms up.
1: Bottoms up.
2: He's kind of a punk, if you want to know the truth. But it works for him.
0: Speaking of a punk, whatever happened to Zach Bryan?
2: Yeah, he's a punk.
0: I feel like once it came out that he's not a nice dude, that like everyone was like, okay, never mind then, we're good on him.
2: Yeah, I don't know. He kind of fell off
0: the look him up real quick.
2: Face of the world. Well, when Jesse says he's not a nice dude, he was... it was domestic, like he would hit his girl.
0: Oh, no, and then he got into a fight with a country singer. Who was it? Remember, like, two artists backstage?
2: Yeah, that was a big... One of them climbed the chain link fence to access
0: the chair. Him, Zach Bryan did.
2: Yeah.
0: So I just Googled him, and apparently he's touring, because it says Zach Bryan took his encore to New Heights at a show in Ohio last weekend. He climbed up one of the stage structure, the trellis thingies, with his guitar strapped to him, which is fine. But this is like a 50-foot one. This is like a gigantic. Like, he is high.
2: Yeah.
0: Holy cow. And then he played Revival up there.
2: Huh. I'm all right with Zach Bryan. I mean, the music's okay. I'm not... I don't have any special place
0: Which
2: for
0: him. Which artist was he trying to fight? Do you remember?
2: Yeah, it was somebody... God, I can't remember off the top of my head.
0: Either.
2: But it was... I saw the video of him. He climbed the chain link fence to go after him. Something else, man.
0: I know.
2: All right. Well, Zach Bryan's got his own thing going on.
0: Oh, Gavin Adcock.
2: Yeah.
0: Yeah.
2: It's funny how we're talking about Brantley Gilbert being a little outlaw.
0: I know. And like, then it just went straight to everyone
2: Brantley's
0: else.
2: Like, hey, what about me? What about me? I'm a bad guy too, still.
0: Sorry, Brantley. You're a bad guy.
2: One that's trying to be pure as the driven snow. Ella Langley's coming up next.
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0: A 10-year-old boy entered a cafe and sat at a table. A waitress put a glass of water in front of him and asked what he would like. "How much is an ice cream sundae?" he asked. $5, she said. The little boy pulled his hand out of his pocket and studied the number of coins in it. "How much is a dish of plain ice cream?" he asked. Some people were now waiting for a table, and the waitress was growing impatient. $3, she said briskly. The little boy counted the coins again and said, "I'll have plain ice cream." The waitress brought the ice cream, put the bill on the table, and walked away. The boy finished the ice cream, paid the cashier, and left. When the waitress came back, there, placed neatly beside the empty dish, were coins totaling $2, her tip. At times, we pass judgment on others too quickly by what we see on the surface. If we just pause and try to give more empathy to others, this world would be a better place, and we would be a happier people. We talk about these and other of life's issues here at the Lompoc Church of Christ and invite you to join us. For service times and other information, please visit our website at lompoccc.org.
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2: 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Thank you, guys.

0: female country artists that have the top two spots on the Hot 100.
1: Nice.
0: Yep. She's got Choose in Texas, number one for a ninth week, and Be Hers at number two.
1: And like 18 months ago, she couldn't get arrested in Nashville.
0: It's amazing.
1: It's crazy.
0: Here's Sam Hunt.
1: This is Body Like a Back Road.
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0: Woods Woodcombe's Days Like These. Sunny Country High, where Jesse and Jay.
1: Hey, quick reminder, later this morning at 10 a.m., the San Diego Police Department is holding a memorial for fallen officers that gave their life in the line of duty in 2025. And it's, you know, open to the public at the police station, 1111 West Bataravia.
0: In Santa
1: Maria, 1111.
0: Oh, that's a good one.
1: 1111 West Bataravia in Santa Maria. You won't miss it. There's signs guiding you in and stuff. We're going to stream it live on our Facebook site, too. So if you want to follow along and you can't attend, you can do that.
0: That would be a good thing to do. Yes, it's the one day a year that the Santa Maria Police Department really pauses to reflect on all the fallen officers of the year, not just in Santa Maria, obviously, but all over the state. The nation or state?
1: The state. Well, no, the nation, but we honor the ones from California because it's our state, but it's National Peace Officer Memorial Month or week or something like that.
0: Yeah.
1: I will say this, Chief Williams shared with us that they did figure out that we did, in fact, lose a Santa Maria PD officer in the line of duty many, many, many years ago, but they are going to honor him at this ceremony.
0: So yeah, it sounds like it was kind of covered up or something.
1: I don't know.
0: Yeah, there's some...
1: If you can't be there in person, you can watch it on our site, facebook.com. 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
0: Today.
1: 10 a.m. today. Yeah. All right, Jason Aldean is on the way for you next.
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0: he just announced a show in Fresno, actually, when Boots in the Park kind of thing.
1: Nice.
0: Set top.
1: You know what they say about Fresno?
0: Mm-mm.
1: Fres, yes.
0: No, I'll stick with the Fresno.
1: Aw, even with Zach Top being there?
0: You know what's funny? When I was born in Anaheim. I'm a California native, right? But I spent most of my formative years back outside of Boston. People know that. When I moved back here in 1993, I was hired by a company out of New York to go to San Luis Obispo, California, which I had never heard of. And they said, oh, yeah, we're putting a top 40 station, which was Sly 96 FM, on the air up there. We want to send you out to do it. I'm like, okay. So I flew out here. And I remember in the week before I left, I called the new bosses and I said, hey, where's this San Luis Obispo place? Like, do you have anything in L.A.? Or they're like, no, we have stations in Fresno. I'm like, ooh, Fresno. I've heard of Fresno. Can I work in Fresno instead? Can you send me one of the Fresno stations?
1: Oh, my God.
0: And the owner was like, dude, trust me when I tell you, you'd rather work in San Luis Obispo than Fresno. You have to trust me on this. And I'm like, I don't know. I never heard of San Luis Obispo, but I heard of Fresno. God, am I glad he...
1: I know. Whoever that was, send that guy an edible arrangement.
0: No kidding. Anyway, no shade on Fresno, but they come here for a reason.
1: Well, and we got the coast. Yeah,
0: yeah. They're here every weekend for a reason.
1: Yeah.
0: All right, Dylan Scott is on the way next.
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4: 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Fresh beef back ribs at $4.99. And how about this? We've got that little box underneath our meat this week is some Asian cuisine. Mm-hmm. And right up above it, we've got boneless, skinless chicken thighs. And you pair that up with some of those Taylor Farm stir-fry kits that has a seasoning packet. We've got egg rolls. We've got tofu. We got chow mein noodles and different things. So if you're looking to do something a little different, maybe a little Asian cuisine this week, you know, literally you can do a nice meal like that for probably under $15 for the family. So
3: yeah,
4: that's not too bad.
3: And if somebody gave you a wok for a wedding gift or a birthday gift one time and it's been sitting under your counter like mine has for 15 years, you owe it to yourself to break that sucker out and go to Spencer's and do yourself your save yourself $60 on to-go Chinese and do it at home. I love it.
4: I know in my pantry. It's very deep.
3: Yeah, it's right next to the damn fondue pot. Just go grab it. I love that you run those specials from time to time, John, because it inspires us to do a different thing for a different meal.
4: Yeah, something a little different this week. 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Mm. Cherries are hanging in there at $1.99 a pound. We got corn of 99 cents each, cantaloupes 99. So, I mean, all that great stuff out there for the summer flavors is a great time of year to have a lot of fruit hanging around the house for the kids to eat. Good healthy snacks when they get home from school.
3: Summer's a coming, may as well get in the groove now. 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
1: Thank you very much, Austin.
0: When you did that, his eyes went like doubly as large. Look at you doing it.
1: Because I'm so off key, and he's probably got perfect pitch.
0: Especially at 3 in the morning. Yeah. No, I'm just kidding.
1: Luke Combs sleeps in a hotel room. Sunday Country 102.5. Jesse and Jay in the morning. Hi, how are you?
0: Hi, good morning. We're just cruising through a hump day, aren't we?
1: Got one from Kojo coming up after Jordan Davis and Luke Bryan.
0: He's by dirt. Let's see.

0: bit older, The Incredible Journey or whatever that movie is about the pets getting lost.
1: Homeward Bound?
0: Homeward Bound. Yeah. You got to watch that with him.
1: Okay. I haven't even seen it.
0: Oh, it's awesome.
1: Okay.
0: All right. Cole Swindell is on the way for you next.
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0: So there was a girl. Dang, she's like an up-and-comer. I think her name's Priscilla May.
1: Mm-hmm.
0: She's an up-and-coming country singer.
1: Okay.
0: And she was on stage singing Heads Carolina. And Jody Messina showed up and surprised her and sang on stage with her.
1: I know.
0: Isn't that cool?
1: And the girl was genuinely shocked.
0: Completely shocked.
1: Because what happened is they're using in-ear monitors. And it came to the chorus. And the girl heard her in her ears first. And she's like, wait, why? And then she turns and looks. And her reaction is so funny.
0: I know. She's like, wait, I can't sing this good. What's happening? It was very cool, though. Just a straight moment. Like, she was in shock to the point where she was like, I can't even recover. Like, she needed a minute. So Jody was like, come, sing. Yeah. You know, it was cool.
1: Well, Jody certainly owns a debt of gratitude to Cole Swindell. And evidently Thomas Rhett, too, because Thomas Rhett had a hand in bringing the two together to resurrect that song.
0: Oh, is that right?
1: Yeah, good on you, Tommy. Good on you, Cole. And good on you, Jody Messina. Here comes Morgan Wallen with Posey. It's I Ain't Coming Back.
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0: that's a new low for you, Rocky Mountain.
1: Better take the high road from this point forward. Sunny Country High, we're Jesse and Jay.
0: Corey Kent with Cole Wetzel there. Chris Jansen coming up for you in just a couple of moments. Also, we've got music from Megan Maroney.
1: Oh, Darius, and you know what? We also need to tell you that the new Sprouts is opening in 2 days, this Friday. And we have a couple of gift cards we're going to give away throughout the rest of the week.
0: Cool.
1: Yeah, so $100 gift cards, too.
0: Love it.
1: I know. So, yeah, the new Sprouts in Santa Maria over by Walmart. Grand opening this Friday.
0: The only thing I don't love about that is we can't win.
1: Rude, I know.
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1: Hey, just a reminder, we're getting very close here to 10 a.m., and we want to invite you out to the Police Officers Memorial.
2: That's right.
1: It's starting shortly here out at the Santa Maria Police Department on Bedarabia. And it's a really good opportunity to just stop and pause and have gratitude for the officers, not only who risk their lives every day, but also to stop and appreciate the ones who did make that ultimate sacrifice.
2: Yeah, it's a fact. In fact, we just passed the anniversary of Luca Benedetti's passing on Sunday. It's horrible. But the men and women who wear Kevlar and are 10-8 right now, they leave for work every morning not knowing if they're going to come back. Most of us leave for work in the morning wondering what time we can duck out and are we going to be able to grab some fried chicken on the way. You know what I mean? Like they're willing to give that ultimate sacrifice. So today they honor the ones that did. And if you can't be there in person at 10 o'clock, just go by our Facebook page, Sunny Country FM.
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0: original there called Wagon Wheel.
1: Yeah, right. The original just for kidding. Somebody.
0: I know. What is it? Like, I think that's like the fourth cover.
1: Yeah. Anywho. That song?
0: Yeah. Hey, we're out of here. Have a great rest of your hump day. We'll see you back here tomorrow.
1: We have a long commute across the street to the Santa Maria PD station.
0: I know. Listen, Aussie Posse's ready to go.
1: I hope you can quiet him down in time for this. No, I'm just a circle of life. We'd love to hear him in that audience today, for sure.
0: My angel.
1: If you don't know what we're talking about, 1111 West Bataravia in Santa Maria, the Santa Maria Police Department holding their memorial service for fallen officers in 2025. It's getting underway in just a few minutes.
0: Yep, we're going to head there now. We'll see you there.
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Cody Johnson and My Sweet Baby, Carrie Underwood, on Sunny Country 102.5, and I'm Gonna Love You. And speaking of Carrie Underwood, did you watch the season finale of American Idol last night? The big winner, Hannah Harper. And she is the first female country singer to win American Idol since anyone? That's right, Carrie Underwood.

Gabby Barrett, The Good Ones on Sunny Country 102.5. Here's a song I think should be an ACM Award nomination for Musical Event of the Year. It is not, however. It's a snub, and it's Hardy, MacArthur.

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Morgan Wallen, Post Malone, and I Ain't Coming Back on Sunny Country 102.5. That song has been so wildly successful. That's the song that debuted at number one, didn't it, on the Billboard chart? Songs never do that. It takes them a while to get there. Here's Josh Ross, Single Again on Sunny Country.

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1: 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Are you kidding? Jesse and Jay in the morning. I mean, come on. 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
1: 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Catfish here. How the heck are you? That song comes off the Sunny Country text request line. 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

Jason Aldean, got what I got on Sunny Country 102.5. Here's something I don't got, but I wish I did. Costco's infamous $1.50 hot dog and soda combo. Do you get it every time you go to Costco? I know you do. Well, they say it's so popular that Costco's around the country serve 124 million hot dogs every year. Costco. That's around six times more than all of the Major League Baseball stadiums combined. Wow. Here's Morgan Wallen on Sunny Country.

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for Best New Male Artist. Congrats! Did you hear about Ella Langley? First female country artist to have the top two spots in the Billboard Hot 100. Choosing Texas at number one, here's number two.

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2: 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The man was incredulous, but the rabbi insisted, "Do as I say and come back in a week." A week later, the man returned looking more distraught than before. "We can't stand it," he told the rabbi. "The goat is filthy and stinks. Go home and let the goat out and come back in a week." A week later, the man returned radiant, saying, "Life is beautiful. 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

Oh, that sounds good. I'll have what he's having. Waitress, something that's you proof. It's Morgan Wallen on Sunday Country 102.5. Here's Parmalee and Blanco Brown. I love

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Chase Rice and the boys from Florida Georgia Line on Sunday Country 102.5. Just sitting around drinking beer, talking God. Amen. But I'm sure they're watching the tube. And speaking of which, if you're looking for something good on TV tonight, I can't help you there. But the 11th season finale of Chicago Med, 8 o'clock on NBC. And in fact, if you're from Chicago or you love Chicago, you're going to love TV tonight. Also, the 14th season finale of Chicago Fire, that's at 9 on NBC. And the 13th season finale of Chicago PD, 10 o'clock on WNBC. 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

0: Me too.
1: Yeah. Try to lose them, but just keep hanging on. John Morgan featuring Jason Aldean and Friends Like That on Sunny Country 102.5. So Ella Langley is en fuego. I think you know that. She's the first female country artist to have the top two spots on the Billboard Hot 100. Choosing Texas at number one, Be Her at number two. This is the number one song, and guess how long it has now been number one for? 9 weeks. That's a spell. That's a while. Here's Ella at Choosing Texas on Sunny Country.

wish grandpa's never died on Sunday Country 102.5. That guy's pretty in fuego right now, up for all kinds of ACM awards. Plus, he's on a cool new show called Marshalls. And I understand, I haven't seen it, but I understand that he is doing really good. Here's Jordan Davis.

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3: 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It's a brand new ad breaks at both stores today. What do you got for us, John?
4: Hey, we got some great stuff. We got our Baja Filets out there at $9.99 a pound this week. Those are going to be crazy popular. That's about $2 a pound, and we've been able to get those out there to the folks in months and months and months. So we were really happy to be able to get that buy-in this week to get those promoted out there under $10 a pound. So those will be crazy popular. We got bone-in center-cut pork chops at $3.99. We got London broils $6.99. We're getting closer and closer to that rodeo time. Fresh beef back ribs at $4.99. And how about this? We've got that little box underneath our meat this week is some Asian cuisine. Mm-hmm. And right up above it, we've got boneless, skinless chicken thighs. And you pair that up with some of those Taylor Farm stir-fry kits that has a seasoning packet. We've got egg rolls. We got tofu. We got chow mein noodles and different things. So if you're looking to do something a little different, maybe a little Asian cuisine this week, you know, literally you can do a nice meal like that for probably under $15 for the family. So
3: yeah,
4: that's not too bad.
3: And if somebody gave you a wok for a wedding gift or a birthday gift one time and it's been sitting under your counter like mine has for 15 years, you owe it to yourself to break that sucker out and go to Spencer's and do yourself your save yourself $60 on to-go Chinese and do it at home. I love it.
4: I know in my pantry. It's very deep.
3: Yeah, it's right next to the damn fondue pot. Just go grab it. Oh, I love that you run those specials from time to time, John, because it inspires us to do a different thing for a different meal.
4: Yeah, something a little different this week. Boy, Jay,

0: all the summer flavors are in full swing, from the large seedless watermelons at $4.99. 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Cherries are hanging in there at $1.99 a pound. We got corn of 99 cents each, cantaloupes 99. So, I mean, all that great stuff out there for the summer flavors. It's a great time of year to have a lot of fruit hanging around the house for the kids to eat. Good healthy snacks when they get home from school.
1: Summer's a coming. May as well get in the groove now. That's for sure. All right. Well, you can get the fruit. You can get the Bajas. You can get the Boar's Head meats and cheeses, the Harris Ranch beef. A producer, everything you need at either of the two Spencer's Fresh Markets near you. Right by The Rock in Morro Bay. Of course, the original store in Santa Maria. Just a couple weeks out now, maybe eight, maybe.
0: We're getting there.
1: Lompoc. Yeah, it'll be here before you know it. You'll have your own store out there in Lompoc. Bandy, listen. Is this thing on, Lompoc? You guys are getting to Spencer's. All right, 7, 8 till 10 p.m. every day of the week. Spencer's Fresh Markets, where freshness is local. Johnny, enjoy the rest of your Wednesday. We'll chat tomorrow, pal.
0: You got it.
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Good on you, mate. 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You know, he's got the whole yacht rock thing going on. You've heard about that, haven't you? 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That's becoming pretty popular, it looks like. It's called Flow State, and it comes out on June 12th. Two releases are already online for you to listen to. Pretty cool. Here's Luke Combs, Even Though I'm Leaving, on Sunny Country 102.5.